0: this is not working, all right? I need you to get your shit together. Look where we are, okay? We're in the Wild West. I'm not buying this at all. You come with me. Reset.
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0: Reset!

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1: Tell me.

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0: 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And no matter where I go, I ain't feeling
1: it. The perfect storm, we need to stay on the
0: loop. I turn my back and people talking shit again.
1: Whatever floats your boat, you gotta hold the ropes.
0: But I ain't even listening.
1: Cause it's a perfect storm, we need to stay afloat.
0: I ain't even listening.
2: 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C'est du beau jeu, ça. Vérane.
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3: Marlène Schiappa. Lady Gaga. Omar Sy, Clara Luciani, Nicki Minaj, Florence Foresti, Taylor Swift, Mbappé, Emmanuel Macron, Donald Trump, Damso, Marion Cotillard, Katy Perry, Charles Leclerc, Léon Marchand, Angèle, Lenny Kravitz, Greta Thunberg, François Hollande, Philippe Etchebest, Billy Eilish, Wendy Renard, Nikos Aliagas, Barack Obama, Cyril Lignac, Teddy Riner, Julien Doré, Loan, Thomas Pesquet, Harry Potter, Yann Barthès, Inox, Tag, Lena, Situation, Adeline.

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1: on the seventh floor.
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0: 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Nobody home, they knocking on the door. 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Now I roll through the
1: I ride to California. 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I'm leaning out the window. OJ shining on me. 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

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Back out, pull up. Midtown, roll up. Midtown, roll up. Show up, show up. Back out, pull up.

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Bienvenue sur la tribu. You've got to start your introduction off